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Guitar, please.

0: Liars. Aquest és el retorn de Duruti Kolum aquest estiu del 2026. El Vinnie Riley ens presenta Renascent des de Manchester fins a les nostres orelles, acompanyat del Bruce Mitchell a la bateria i el productor, el Keir Stewart. I aquí, de fet, fa referència a dos dels problemes que tenim al món actual. Es tracta de les noves tecnologies i la intel·ligència artificial. La intel·ligència, sí, aquella que ja no és emocional. I aquest tema s'anomena Scammer, estafadors.
1: Expertise of hurting fields, slippy heels, met here, great deals, the wheeling of a tracker, hacker, clever, clever. No walls, never no wall at all. Walk smaller, smaller, more, crawl, crawl, busted, backwards, off to down, fall, pacer, waste, paper, thin, thin, skin, thin. Postal bags, up down, full face of waste paper, bin sins, skin thin. Why don't you not never know? You are yes man, a scammer, stood to stammer, hammer. You are yes man, you are yes man, scammer, stammer, stood to hammer, holding on to you. No, you know, you know. You don't know you are at all. Never so clever to never so clever. It's not nice and pay price down. No, school door. Daunting, punting, worthless, worthless. And lessons and learned that you have not earned. Ain't place, haze the face that you don't. Don't, damn, dare, care, cause I don't care.